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And yeah, I really do think.

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2: 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Are you with me? Are you with me?

And ain't a masterpiece. Oh my, my, oh my, my love. I take one look at you, you're taking me out.

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2: 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Electricity in the room tonight. Born from fire. Sparks flying from the sun. Hey, I hardly know you can.